Hold on. Fuck that. Fuck that shit. 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I got to start this motherfucking record over again. Wait a minute. Fuck that shit. Still on this motherfucking record. I'ma play this motherfucker for y'all. Hey, y'all get some more drinks.

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0: I just put 9 gal in a Sprinter.
1: 100 eaters, it won't fit in one SUV. No. SOS, somebody rescue me. I got too many, many, many. I got, they could last me the next 2 weeks. Alright, let's send the

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I used to scream, but it's not true, and it's only when the door is locked and nobody enters.